0: 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I'm looking for my DJ, Rapping Scratch. 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They say I could find him here at this hospital.
1: Yeah, well, hold on, baby. Let me check the patient list. Yeah, he's definitely here, all right. But you on the wrong side of the hospital, baby. You got to go to the psychiatric ward. 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

Hi, my name is Mark, and I'm white. 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But at night, while all my white friends are asleep, I bump this.

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1: Tita, ta, ta, ta, ta, ta, ta, ta, ta, ta, ta, ta, ta, ta, ta, ta, ta, ta, ta, ta, ta, ta, ta, ta, ta, ta, ta, ta, ta, ta, ta, ta, ta, ta, ta, ta, ta, ta, ta, ta, ta, ta, ta, ta, ta, ta, ta, ta, ta, 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

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I'm just a million, I'm just a million, I'm just a million, I'm just a million, I'm just a million, I'm just a million, I'm just a million, I'm just a million, I'm just a million, I'm just a million, I'm just a million, I'm just a million, I'm just a million, I'm just a million, I'm just a million, I'm just a million, I'm just a million, I'm just a million, I'm just a million, I'm just a million, I'm just a million, I'm just a million, I'm just a million, I'm just a million, I'm just a million, I'm just a million, I'm just a million, I'm just a million, I'm just a million, I'm just a million, I'm just a million, I'm just a million, I'm just a million, I'm just a million, I'm just a million, I'm just a million, I'm just a million, I'm just a million, I'm just a million, I'm just a million, 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
1: Yeah, yeah.
0: What they call themselves again?
1: Bum Rush Brothers.
0: Bum Rush Brothers, yeah. All right. Sound bombing?
1: Yeah.
0: Part two?
1: Yes, sir.
0: Or volume two?
1: Part two.
0: All right. Let me know when you're ready.
1: Ready when you are.
0: All right.

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He said, for a nominal service charge, I could reach Nirvana tonight. If I was ready, willing, and able to pay him his regular fee, he would drop all the rest of his pressing affairs

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1: I got the crystal ball,
0: he said, and held it to the light. So I snatched it all away from him, and I showed him how to do it right.